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I'm Heather. So what are the top costumes going to be for Halloween this year? We'll talk about it coming up next.

100.1. Hi there, it's Heather, and a shout out to all of our friends working hard over in Columbus Park Crossing. It's the best variety of the 80s, 90s, and today right here on Sunny 100.1.

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Columbus's best variety of the 80s, 90s, and today, sunny 100.1. I'm Heather. What do you think about this? Is it true? Is the pumpkin craze coming to an end here in America? I don't know. We'll talk more about it coming up.

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0: home. For Murphy, Sam, and Jody, it's Sunny 100.1. Heather here, and could the pumpkin spice craze be fading? If you go by Google searches, it's a resounding yes. What are people eating? If not pumpkin spice, what are they doing? It looks like matcha latte is huge right now, but it's banana coffee syrup that's dominating search results for the very first time. Number one on Pinterest too, followed by blueberry, marshmallow lattes, even carrot cake lattes. What are your thoughts about this?
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I'm Heather, and I got to tell you, animals are pretty incredible. There are so many cool videos online of animals just achieving these incredible feats. 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I saw a couple of these videos. It's just wild. 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

This is Sunny 100.1, the best variety of the 80s, 90s, and today in Phoenix City. A little after 10 o'clock. Thanks for hanging out with me as we wind down another weekend together. And coming up in two very short songs, we are going to talk fall travel. Where is everyone headed? Stick around.

0: It's Sunny 100.1, and you can follow us on Twitter at Sunny 100 FM. And it looks like TripAdvisor is revealing their seasonal travel index. Yes, it's a real thing, revealing where Americans will be going this fall. And it looks like here in the U.S., the top destination, Vegas, followed by New York City and Orlando. And solo travel is also on the rise. About a quarter of people surveyed said, yep, they plan on taking a trip all by themselves this fall. So if you are headed to any of those locations, so is everybody else. Or, you know, you might choose somewhere off the beaten path. I think that's where I'm going to be headed.
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0: I gotta have faith. 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I gotta have faith, faith, faith.
1: Sunny 100.1, the best variety of the 80s, 90s, and today. I'm Heather. Been a lot of Lady Gaga news this week. A lot of them rumors. One rumor said she eloped. One rumor said she's on her honeymoon. And another one said none of this is true. So we'll have to wait and see what the facts are. Rah.

Columbus's Sunny 100.1. I'm Heather, and this song all about taking chances, not being afraid to try something new. I feel like that should be our mantra heading into the new week. What do you say?

Sunny 100.1, the best variety of the 80s, 90s, and today. And do you know how easy it is to get Alexa or Google to play us? All you need to do is say,

Money 100.1, the best variety of the 80s, 90s, and today. I'm Heather, so if you're trying to watch your weight and cut calories, maybe we should be going for the burger over the salad. We're going to talk more about this coming up.

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0: Sunny 100.1, the home of Murphy, Sam, and Jody in the morning. I'm Heather. So we all do this, right? We're trying to watch our weight, maybe cut some calories. We go to a restaurant. What do we order? A salad. Well, it turns out that according to the website, Eat This, Not That, there's some popular restaurant salads with more calories, more fat than a giant greasy burger and fries, like the Santa Fe salad at the Cheesecake Factory. Delicious, but it has nearly as many calories as 3 Big Macs. Okay, that's it. We're getting the burger from here on out.
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7: 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How was the weekend?
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1: 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Turning you guys on and cranking up the music. 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

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Hey, it's Teresa, ready to hang out with you all night long, playing so much variety. 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

0: 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Hey, Jennifer, are you liking the music tonight?
1: 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I've been waiting for it, and it eases my way through work.
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2: 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And here's our very first American Idol. It's Kelly Clarkson.

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You can leave me a message. We're talking 80s memories next, so let me hear yours.

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1: How are you coping with fame so far? I mean, you were absolutely catapulted into stardom, weren't you?
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1: I'd love if we could connect on Twitter at TeresaLucas3 if you're looking for me. 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
1: 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I can see Sam turn.

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Hey, good afternoon, buddy. I'm glad you're spending part of the day with us. Thank you very much. It's Rick and New Kids.

0: 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Hey, it's Rick and Rihanna.
1: Shine bright like a diamond. 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

Sunny 100.1, the best variety of the 80s, 90s, and today. This guy already has 2027 sort of set up. Let's talk about it next. Here's Luke Combs.

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1: 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He already has his 2027 tour plans all set up from April through June, at least. Tickets are already on sale. 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
2: It's Murphy, Sam, and Jody on sunny 100.1.
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the best variety of the 80s, 90s, and today. It's Sunny 100.1. Oh, I promise, always music to keep you in a great mood all day long at work. It's Rick O'Brien and Madonna.

Columbus's best variety of the 80s, 90s, and today, Sunny 100.1. Love this song later in the workday, especially to start the week. Here's Rachel Platten. Like a small

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Always great music to keep the drive home feeling good and hopefully a little bit faster, too. It's Leanne Rimes.

100.1, the home of Murphy, Sam, and Jody in the morning. Oh, I want to tell you about a horse racing track that had a race with much smaller animals, but still a big crowd, and it was fun. Our feel-good story of the day, Nick.

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Big award show on TV tonight, and I like who's hosting. It's not a comedian this time, but I really like her. Let's talk next. This is Nickelback.

Sunny 100.1, the best variety of the 80s, 90s, and today. It's Rick. You ever say, who sang that song? What was the title? You can find the title and artist of every song we play at sunny100.com.

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